so happy to be here tonight. So glad to be in your wonderful city. And I have a little message for you. And I want to tell every woman and every man tonight that's ever needed someone to love, that's ever had somebody to love, that's ever had somebody to understand, that's ever had someone that needs their love all the time. Someone that's with them when they're up, somebody's with them when they're down. If you had yourself somebody like this, you better hold on to them. Because let me tell you something. Sometimes you get what you want, and you lose what you have. Now there's a song I sing, and I believe if everybody was to sing this song, you could save the whole world. Listen to me.

Breathe deep, the gathering gloom. Watch lights fade from every room. Bedsitter people look back and lament. Another day's useless energy spent. Impassioned lovers wrestle as one. Lonely man cries for love and has none. New mother picks up and suckles her son. Senior citizens wish they were young. Cold-hearted orb that rules the night removes the colors from our sight. Red is gray and yellow white, but we decide which is right and which is an illusion.

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1: Yes, and neither would you, Derek, this star nonsense.
0: Yes, yes.
1: No, it is a...
0: I'm sure of it.

Hey, you know, this stuff is, all this stuff is getting recorded. Could you imagine if they put this out? I mean, really. I mean, this isn't the Tonight Show, you know. Anyway, we're doing our favorite song again, Tune Up. All right, you ready? Take it away, Sketch. All right, it's called God Only Knows.

Monster on the bed, regurgitating nightmares. Monkey on my back, pulling air like puppy strings, slow to react. Tell me what's the matter, love? Life strive, slow mo, front crawling speedos. Fight against the rising tide, breathe deep, never stop.

0: So it was very exhilarating to be part of that movement at the time because I was needed. I could sing to help my people, and that became the mainstay of my life. Not classical piano, not classical music, not even popular music, but civil rights music, music, music.
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1: A wicked man's land.
0: The earth is the Lord and the fullness thereof. 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

Yes, I am. Pull up la special request of the Sodi Tip Tip Body. 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

0: y'all wake up every morning holding my
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0: Ain't nothing wrong, man. 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I wake up every morning.
1: You look like something's wrong.
0: I'm trying to remember my line.
2: Yo, what up, baby?
3: What's happening, man? Yo, 15 minutes, man.
0: 15?
3: 15 minutes, you want. When I say it's Joe Scudder, that's
0: it. Okay, I got it. All right, no doubt.
3: It's live out there.
0: It's live?
1: You got 15 minutes to live.
0: Nah, I got it.
1: Just relax.
0: I'm gonna relax. There's mad people out there. This shit gonna be fucked up. I'm gonna look crazy.
1: No, you will be fine. Just be patient.
0: All right.
1: Here, come here. Let me relax you for a minute.
4: No.
0: Okay.
4: Is that what you

said, boy, if the DJ's up there, he's not really doing nothing. You know, he's just scratching over the DAC. And basically what we do is press up instrumental tracks to everything we do, because when rap started with what they did was, which was so ingenious, was to create a whole form of urban style music from just two turntables and two records and a microphone.

place you wanna be, right? You know, next time I think I'll take the mental plane.

your failure. First of all, I like to say nothing really. This beat is just so cool. You know, you just want to relax and say some more cool shit. But that's not me.

Race like C, who quote a verse with words colder than a hearse, we controlling the earth with tracks and raps and match are perfect. Stand back, relax, as we exactly match verses. They knock you off the feet quicker than snatching purses. Afterwards, I have you cursing something that the average person without rehearsing couldn't handle. We dismantle the wax, we're not the kind you find it.